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The temperature is rising, it just may be. 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Following each other's every motion. Live to the fullest and don't worry. 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

the 8 a.m. news headlines from Radio Jordan. His Majesty King Abdullah II and Egyptian President Abdel Fattah al-Sisi condemn attacks that targeted Jordan and other states in the region. His Royal Highness Crown Prince al-Hussein attends the conclusion of a joint military tactical exercise. The Arab Parliament denounces Iranian attacks on Jordan as a blatant and repeated violation of the kingdom's sovereignty. Minister of Foreign Affairs Ayman al-Safadi holds separate phone calls with his Kuwaiti and Mexican counterparts discussing ties and regional developments. Israeli occupation strikes on Gaza kill at least 2 Palestinian civilians and wound several others. A drone hits a U.S.-owned gas storage tanker at Egypt's Mediterranean port of Damietta. Iraq's Prime Minister Ali al-Zaidi chairs an emergency meeting over joint U.S.-Saudi strikes on paramilitary groups in Iraq. The United States carries out fresh strikes on Iran after President Donald Trump vowed to retaliate against Tehran for attacking U.S. troops. And relatively hot conditions prevail in the highlands and the plains, while it will be very hot in Aqaba and the Jordan Valley.

Good morning, everyone, and welcome to The Breakfast Show here on Radio Jordan. It's your host, Sausan, and I'm so glad that you could join me this morning as we take a journey through the world of music, news, and a lot of happy thoughts to start your day. But before, here's a look at the weather forecast. Temperatures will rise slightly today as the kingdom comes under the impact of a hot air mass bringing relatively hot weather across most regions, while sweltering conditions will prevail in the Badia, the Jordan Valley, the Dead Sea, and Aqaba. According to the Jordan Meteorological Department, a further slight increase in temperatures is expected on Friday. So the weather conditions will turn hot in most areas, while remaining scorching in the Badia, the Jordan Valley, the Dead Sea, and Aqaba, with moderate northeasterly to northwesterly winds becoming active periodically. Hot weather will persist across most regions on Saturday and Sunday, staying blistering in the Badia, the Jordan Valley, the Dead Sea, and Aqaba, with moderate northwesterly to northeasterly winds. And there you have it. Stay safe and keep tuned in for any updates.

Good morning, everyone, and welcome back to The Breakfast Show. I hope your day will be filled with happiness and success. Today is Thursday, the 30th of July, and I'll be with you up until the hour of 11 a.m. Good morning to each and every one of you. I wish you a beautiful Thursday.

Good morning, everyone, and welcome back to the Thursday Breakfast Show here on Radio Jordan 96.3 FM. In our show this morning, we're going to highlight the main top stories for today, and then we're going to reveal some simple, accessible daily habits that can pave the way for a more joyful existence. And after that, we'll be diving into something a little different. We'll talk about the importance of living physical, or rather the importance of the physical activity and its role in maintaining your weight. So don't go anywhere, because it is going to be a fun, informative, and reflective ride.

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3: Good morning, everyone. I hope you're having a good time listening to Radio Jordan. This is the Thursday breakfast show, and I'll be with you up until the hour of 11 a.m. Let's start highlighting the top stories for today. So, dear listeners, His Majesty King Abdullah II received a phone call from Egypt President Abdel Fattah al-Sisi, during which they emphasized the importance of stepping up efforts to restore comprehensive calm in the region. His Majesty reiterated Jordan's condemnation of attacks on its territory and on Arab states, underscoring that the kingdom continues to take the necessary measures to safeguard its citizens and protect its security and stability. Speaking of developments in the West Bank, the king highlighted the need to halt Israel's unilateral measures against Palestinians. For his part, President al-Sisi reaffirmed his country's condemnation of the attacks against Jordan and a number of Arab states, emphasizing Egypt's total rejection of any attempt to undermine the kingdom's security, stability, and sovereignty.

Good morning, everyone. If you have just joined us, welcome on board. This is the first hour of the Thursday breakfast show here on Radio Jordan 96.3 FM. Now back to our top stories for today. His Royal Highness Crown Prince Al-Hussein bin Abdullah II attended the conclusion of a joint tactical exercise conducted by elite units from the King Abdullah II Royal Special Forces and their counterparts from the Turkish, Azerbaijani and Pakistani Special Forces. The exercise, which took place at one of the Jordan Armed Forces, the Arab Army JAF's training centers, aims to strengthen

military cooperation between the participating countries, hone the participants' skills, and consolidate the JAF's position as a key partner in the regional security framework. The participants demonstrated a high level of combat proficiency during the two-week exercise, aligning special operations tactics and sharing vital combat experiences, serving to enhance operational integration between the participating forces and boost joint readiness and emergency response.

0: Some films end when the credits roll. Others begin there. 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

Good morning, everyone, and welcome back to the Thursday Breakfast Show here on Radio Jordan, the station you grew up with. Now, back to our top stories for today. Minister of Foreign Affairs Ayman al-Safadi and his Mexican Foreign Minister Roberto Velasco discussed means to strengthen cooperation ties and latest developments in the Middle East. In a phone call, al-Safadi and Velasco agreed to activate regular rounds of political consultations between their foreign ministries under a 2015 Memorandum of Understanding. So, my friends, we'll be back after the news summary at exactly 9. Stay tuned for the second part of the show here on Radio Jordan 96.3 FM, your ultimate companion for a fun and lively morning.

9 a.m. is the time here at Radio Jordan. His Majesty King Abdullah II received a phone call from Egyptian President Abdel Fattah al-Sisi, during which they stressed the importance of stepping up efforts to restore comprehensive calm to the Middle East. His Majesty reiterated Jordan's condemnation of attacks on its territory and on other Arab states and said the kingdom continues to take the necessary measures to safeguard its citizens and protect its security and stability. On the occupied West Bank, King Abdullah highlighted the need to halt Israel's unilateral measures against Palestinians there. His Royal Highness Crown Prince Al Hussein attended yesterday the conclusion of a joint military tactical exercise conducted by elite units from King Abdullah II Royal Special Forces and their Turkish, Azerbaijani and Pakistani counterparts. The exercise aims to strengthen military cooperation between the participating countries, enhance the participants' skills, and consolidate the Jordan Armed Forces position as a key partner in the regional security framework. The kingdom's air defense system successfully intercepted and shot down 5 missiles coming from Iran today. A military source at the General Command of the Jordan Armed Forces, the Arab Army, said the interception operation was executed in accordance with the established operational and defensive measures to protect the kingdom's sovereignty, security, and citizens. Minister of Foreign Affairs Ayman al-Safadi and his Mexican Foreign Minister Roberto Velasco discussed means to strengthen cooperation ties, the latest developments in the Middle East. In a phone call yesterday, al-Safadi and Velasco agreed to activate regular rounds of political consultations between their foreign ministries under a 2015 Memorandum of Understanding. Israeli occupation strikes on the cities of Gaza and Khan Yunis yesterday killed at least 2 Palestinian civilians. Medical sources said several other civilians were wounded in the occupation strikes. The U.S. military announced yesterday it carried out fresh strikes on Iran. U.S. Central Command said in a statement that the strikes are a powerful response to Tuesday's attempted Iranian attacks on U.S. forces in the Middle East. Earlier yesterday, a drone hit a U.S.-owned gas storage tanker at Egypt's Mediterranean port of Damietta, while U.S. and Saudi forces launched strikes against paramilitary groups in Iraq. And finally, here's a look at the weather forecast. A hot air mass begins to gradually affect the kingdom today, bringing relatively hot weather in the hilly areas and the plains, while very hot conditions persist in the port city of Aqaba and the Jordan Valley.

Good morning, everyone, and welcome to the second part of the show. Today is the 30th of July, 2026. In this hour, we're going to talk about some simple habits to help you find happiness. But before, here's a look at the weather forecast. A hot air mass begins to gradually affect the kingdom today, bringing relatively hot weather in the hilly areas and the plains, while very hot conditions persist in the port city of Aqaba and the Jordan Valley. Winds will be northwesterly moderate, picking up at times. Temperatures register a high of 35 degrees Celsius in Amman and 43 degrees in Aqaba and the Jordan Valley. You are tuned in to Radio Jordan, and this is the Thursday morning show here on 96.3 FM, 99.7, as well as 90.9 on the FM dial, and across the world is jrtv.gov.jo.

Good morning, everyone, and welcome to the second part of the show. May all your dreams come true. Have a great Thursday and enjoy the music. The best of yesterday and today here on Radio Jordan, the station you grew up with. So, dear listeners, today we'll reveal some simple, accessible daily habits that, when consistently practiced, can profoundly shift your outlook and pave the way for a more joyful existence. The most important habit to help you find lasting happiness is to practice gratitude. Gratitude isn't just about feeling thankful. It is an active practice of acknowledging and appreciating the positive aspects of your life, no matter how small they seem. By consistently seeking out the good, you retain your brain to focus on abundance rather than scarcity. So this simple shift can dramatically reduce negative emotions like envy and regret while boosting optimism and overall life satisfaction.

0: حلاوة الكسيح، 100 سنة بنحل العالم.
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So, dear listeners, to stay happy, always remember to reduce stress and to move your body even just a little. This habit is about consistent, gentle movement, weaving physical activity into the fabric of your day. So physical activity is a natural antidepressant. It releases endorphins, those wonderful feel-good chemicals, while simultaneously reducing stress hormones like cortisol. So regular movement improves your sleep, boosts your energy, and even sharpens your thinking, all vital ingredients for lasting happiness.

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So, dear listeners, to stay happy, always remember to connect meaningfully. Humans are wired for connection. We thrive when we feel seen, heard, and understood. This habit isn't about collecting hundreds of social media friends, but about cultivating genuine, meaningful connections with a few key people.

0: Some films end when the credits roll. Others begin there. They stay with us beyond the frame. 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

case you missed it. Nola is a beautiful song on the airwaves of Radio Jordan. So, my friends, we'll be back after the news headlines at exactly 10 for the third and last part of the Thursday Breakfast Show. So this is the Thursday Breakfast Show, and we'll be back after the news. This is Heal the World. That will take us to the news.

0: The 10 a.m. news headlines from Radio Jordan. His Majesty King Abdullah II and Egyptian President Abd al-Fattah al-Sisi condemn attacks that targeted Jordan and other states in the region. His Royal Highness Crown Prince al-Hussein attends the conclusion of a joint military tactical exercise. The kingdom's air defense systems intercept and shoot down 5 missiles coming from Iran. Jordan dispatches the 11th humanitarian relief convoy to Lebanon. Minister of Foreign Affairs Ayman al-Safadi holds separate phone calls with his Kuwaiti and Mexican counterparts, discussing ties and regional developments. Israeli occupation strikes on Gaza kill at least 2 Palestinian civilians and wound several others. Iraq's Prime Minister Ali al-Zaidi chairs an emergency meeting over joint U.S.-Saudi strikes on paramilitary groups in Iraq. The United States carries out fresh strikes on Iran after President Donald Trump vowed to retaliate against Tehran for attacking U.S. troops. And relatively hot conditions prevail in the highlands and the plains today, while it'll be very hot in Aqaba and the Jordan Valley.
1: Under the royal patronage, 4 decades of culture, art, and creativity, and experiences that have remained in the memory of generations. The 40th edition of the Jerash Festival begins on July 23rd and continues until August 2nd, 2026. More than 212 cultural, artistic, heritage, and family events, alongside musical and vocal evenings, folkloric performances, children's and family activities, and new experiences that enrich every visitor's experience in the ancient city. 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

Welcome back, everyone. It's the third and final part of the Thursday Breakfast Show. Today is Thursday, the 30th of July. I hope you're having a good time listening to Radio Jordan. Let's take a look at your weather forecast. A hot air mass begins to gradually affect the kingdom, bringing relatively hot weather in the hilly areas and the plains, while very hot conditions persist in the port city of Aqaba and the Jordan Valley. Winds will be northwesterly moderate, picking up at times. Temperatures register a high of 35 degrees Celsius in Amman and 43 degrees in Aqaba and the Jordan Valley.

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It's the third and final part of the Thursday Breakfast Show here on Radio Jordan 96.3 FM. So, my friends, it's time to talk about the importance of the physical activity and its role in maintaining your weight. So, in addition to a healthy eating plan, an active lifestyle will help you maintain your weight. By choosing to add more physical activity to your day, you'll increase the amount of calories your body burns. This makes it more likely you'll maintain your weight. Although physical activity is an integral part of weight management, it is also a vital part of health in general. So regular physical activity can reduce your risk for many chronic diseases, and it can help keep your body healthy and strong.

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1: 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Generations unite.

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This is the Thursday Breakfast Show. Let's continue highlighting the importance of the physical activity and its role in maintaining your weight. So, my friends, by getting active, you're using calories you store up from everything you eat over the course of a day. Everything your family eats and drinks, from what you eat for breakfast to what you drink with dinner, is stored as energy. And if this stored energy isn't used, it creates an imbalance that can lead to weight gain. So when we talk about moving more, we are not asking you and your kids to train like athletes. Some types of physical activity and exercise can burn a lot of energy. But everyday activities use energy too. So simply parking farther away from the grocery store and walking the extra distance can use more energy.

Welcome back, everyone, to the Thursday breakfast show here on the airwaves of Radio Jordan. In this hour, we're still highlighting the importance of the physical activity and its role in maintaining your weight. So, dear listeners, it's up to you to choose the activities that are right for you and your family. And it is also up to you to stick with it. It is easy to spend a lot of time sitting in front of the computer or television. It is the same for kids. They spend hours sitting at their school desks, sitting at home doing homework, and sitting in front of the TV or computer. So moving more can do more than just helping your waistline. It can make you healthier by relieving stress, improving your sleep, making your bones and muscles stronger, and making you feel full of energy and helping you feel good about yourself.

That was Pretty Slowly, a pretty song on the airwaves of Radio Jordan 96.3 FM. So, dear listeners, I'm afraid my time is up for now. Thank you for joining us for the last 3 hours. Until next time, this is Sausan wishing you all the best. Stay safe. God bless our Jordan. Have a nice weekend and goodbye.

0: 11 a.m. is the time here at Radio Jordan. His Majesty King Abdullah II received a phone call from Egyptian President Abdel Fattah al-Sisi, during which they stressed the importance of stepping up efforts to restore comprehensive calm to the Middle East. His Majesty reiterated Jordan's condemnation of attacks on its territory and on other Arab states and said the kingdom continues to take the necessary measures to safeguard its citizens and protect its security and stability. His Royal Highness Crown Prince Al-Hussein attended yesterday the conclusion of a joint military tactical exercise conducted by elite units from King Abdullah II Royal Special Forces and their Turkish, Azerbaijani and Pakistani counterparts. The exercise aims to strengthen military cooperation between the participating countries, enhance the partnership's skills, and consolidate the Jordan Armed Forces' position as a key partner in the regional security framework. The kingdom's air defense systems successfully intercepted and shot down 5 missiles coming from Iran today. A military source at the General Command of the Jordan Armed Forces, the Arab Army, said the incident caused no casualties or material damage. Minister of Foreign Affairs Ayman al-Safadi held a phone conversation yesterday with his Kuwaiti counterpart Sheikh Jarrah al-Sabah to discuss bilateral relations and regional developments. The two ministers reaffirmed their commitment to continued coordination and consultation to strengthen support efforts aimed at restoring security and stability in the region. Arab Parliament Speaker Mohammed Al-Yamahi condemned Iranian ballistic missiles that targeted Jordan, describing the attacks as a blatant and repeated violation of the kingdom's sovereignty. Al-Yamahi reaffirmed the Arab Parliament's full solidarity with Jordan and its support for all measures the kingdom takes to safeguard its security, stability, and territorial integrity. Israeli occupation airstrikes across Gaza killed at least 3 Palestinian civilians today, including 2 children. Medical sources said more than 6 civilians were also wounded in the occupation strikes, including 1 critically. Russian airstrikes killed at least 13 people in Ukraine today in attacks extending as far as the western city of Lviv, close to Poland. Russia's defense ministry said its forces struck military facilities across Ukraine in areas from the capital Kyiv to Lviv and Dnipropetrovsk, as well as 3 cargo ships. And a hot air mass begins to gradually affect the kingdom today, bringing relatively hot weather in the hilly areas and the plains, while very hot conditions persist in the port city of Aqaba and the Jordan Valley. Temperatures register a high of 35 degrees Celsius in Amman and 43 degrees in Aqaba and the Jordan Valley. And that is the end of the news at nearly 4 minutes past the hour.
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1: Under the royal patronage, four decades of culture, art and creativity, and experiences that have remained in the memory of generations. The 40th edition of the Jerash Festival begins on July 23rd and continues until August 2nd, 2026. 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

down 5 missiles coming from Iran. Israeli occupation strikes on Gaza kill at least 3 Palestinian civilians, including 2 children, and wound several others. And the United States carries out fresh strikes on Islamic Revolutionary Guards targets in Iran. Those were the main points, and now the news in detail. His Majesty King Abdullah II received a phone call from Egyptian President Abdel Fattah al-Sisi, during which they stressed the importance of stepping up efforts to restore comprehensive calm to the Middle East. His Majesty reiterated Jordan's condemnation of attacks on its territory and on other Arab states, and said the kingdom continues to take the necessary measures to safeguard its citizens and to protect its security and stability. On the occupied West Bank, King Abdullah highlighted the need to halt Israel's unilateral measures against Palestinians there. For his part, President al-Sisi reaffirmed his country's condemnation of the attacks that targeted Jordan, stressing Egypt's total rejection of any attempt to undermine the kingdom's security, stability, and sovereignty. The kingdom's air defense systems successfully intercepted and shot down 5 missiles coming from Iran. A military source at the General Command of the Jordan Armed Forces, the Arab Army, said the interception operation was executed in accordance with established operational and defensive measures to protect the kingdom's sovereignty, security, and citizens. According to the source, the incident caused no casualties or material damage. Arab Parliament Speaker Mohammed al-Yamahi yesterday condemned Iranian ballistic missiles that targeted Jordan, describing the attacks as a blatant and repeated violation of the kingdom's sovereignty. Yamahi reaffirmed the Arab Parliament's full solidarity with Jordan and its support for all measures the kingdom takes to safeguard its security, stability, and territorial integrity. Minister of Foreign Affairs Emin Safadi and his Mexican counterpart Roberto Velasco discussed means to strengthen cooperation ties and the latest developments in the Middle East. In a telephone call yesterday, Safadi and Velasco agreed to activate regular rounds of political consultations between their foreign ministers under a 2015 Memorandum of Understanding. The two ministers are scheduled to meet on the sidelines of the UN General Assembly in September to discuss practical steps to expand the mutual cooperation and coordination. Also yesterday, Minister of Foreign Affairs Emin Safadi held a telephone conversation with his Kuwaiti counterpart, Sheikh Jarrah al-Subah, to discuss bilateral relations and regional developments. The two ministers reaffirmed their commitment to continued coordination and consultation to strengthen support efforts aimed at restoring security and stability in the region. They also called for maintaining the ceasefire between the United States and Iran and pursuing a comprehensive solution to end the crisis. Israeli occupation airstrikes across Gaza killed at least 3 Palestinian civilians, including 2 children. Medical sources said more than 6 civilians were also wounded in the occupation's strikes, including 1 critically. The death toll from the Israeli brutal offensive on Gaza has risen to 73,335 since October 2023. The U.S. military has said it struck dozens of Islamic Revolutionary Guard targets in Iran, including military command centers and drone facilities, in a 2-hour operation. The U.S. Central Command said that the strikes aimed to further diminish threats posed by Iran and its proxies to American forces, commercial shipping, and neighboring Gulf countries. Iran's state media reported that 3 people were killed in U.S. strikes in Qushim Island. The U.S. strikes came after Iran confirmed yesterday that it had fired ballistic missiles at U.S. troops in the Middle East. Russian air strikes killed at least 13 people in Ukraine today, including 1 in Kyiv, in attacks extending as far as the western city of Lviv, close to Poland. Russia's defense ministry
said its forces struck military facilities

across Ukraine in areas from the capital Kyiv to Lviv and Dnipro-Vysk, as well as three cargo ships. Meanwhile, the Polish and four armed forces said in a post on social media platform X that Poland scrambled fighter jets to protect its airspace amid Russian airstrikes. And back here at home, the Jordan Hashemite Charity Organization dispatched the 11th humanitarian relief convoy to Lebanon. The shipment consists of 18 trucks laden with essential medical supplies, pharmaceuticals, and hygiene products. With today's aid convoy, the total number of trucks sent by Jordan to Lebanon has risen to 215 trucks carrying food, medical relief, and essential items to support vital sectors and alleviate daily living burdens. And to end this hour's news bulletin, here are the main points once again. His Majesty King Abdullah II and Egyptian President Abdel Fattah al-Sisi condemn attacks that targeted Jordan. The kingdom's air defense systems intercept and shoot down five missiles coming from Iran. Israeli occupation strikes on Gaza kill at least three Palestinian civilians, including two children, and wound several others. And the United States carries out fresh strikes on Islamic Revolutionary Guards targets in Iran. And finally, here's a look at the weather forecast. A hot air mass begins to gradually affect the kingdom today, bringing relatively hot weather in the hilly areas and the plains, while very hot conditions persist in the port city of Aqaba and the Jordan Valley. Winds will be northwesterly, moderate, picking up at times. Temperatures register a high of 35 degrees Celsius in Amman and 43 degrees in Aqaba and the Jordan Valley. And that is the end of the news. At nearly 8 minutes past the hour.

0: Some films end when the credits roll. Others begin there. They stay with us beyond the frame. 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

0: under the royal patronage. Four decades of culture, art, and creativity, and experiences that have remained in the memory of generations. The 40th edition of the Jerash Festival begins on July 23rd and continues until August 2nd, 2026. 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

2 p.m. This is Radio Jordan broadcasting from Oman. Jordan's air defense systems intercept and shoot down 5 missiles coming from Iran. Saudi Arabia strongly condemns the continued Iranian aggression against Jordan. Jordan condemns a flagrant Iranian attack on a building belonging to a company in Kuwait. The United States carries out fresh strikes on Islamic Revolutionary Guard targets in Iran. The Jordan Hashemite Charity Organization dispatches the 11th humanitarian relief convoy to Lebanon. Israeli strikes kill at least 4 people, including 2 children in Gaza. And Russia pounds Ukraine in a new air attack, killing 8 people.

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3 p.m. This is Radio Jordan from Amman. Jordan's armed forces say air defenses intercepted and shot down 5 missiles coming from Iran today. According to a military source, the incident caused no casualties or material damage. Saudi Arabia strongly condemned the continued Iranian aggression against Jordan. In a statement, the Saudi Foreign Ministry reaffirmed the kingdom's solidarity with Jordan and its people, and said it supported all measures taken by Jordan in response to the Iranian attacks. It said the attacks were in violation of international law and the principles of good neighborly relations. Jordan condemned a flagrant Iranian attack on a building belonging to a company in Kuwait. The foreign ministry said the attack was a flagrant violation of Kuwait's sovereignty and threatened its security, stability, and territorial integrity. It also described the incident as a serious breach of international law and the United Nations Charter. The U.S. military said it struck dozens of Islamic Revolutionary Guard targets in Iran, including military command centers and drone facilities, in a 2-hour operation. U.S. Central Command said the strikes aimed to further diminish threats posed by Iran and its proxies to American forces, commercial shipping, and neighboring Gulf countries. Iran's state media reported that 3 people

0: carrying medical supplies, medicines, and other essential relief items. The Jordan Hashemite Charity Organization says the convoy was sent in cooperation with the Jordan Armed Forces and consists of 18 trucks. At least 4 Palestinians, including 2 children, have been killed in Israeli strikes in Gaza. Medics say an Israeli strike on a tent camp in Khan Yunis killed a man and an 8-year-old child, or rather girl. Another strike hit a house in the Barej refugee camp in central Gaza, killing an 18-month-old child and wounding at least 8 people. Later, an Israeli strike on a Palestinian man riding a bicycle near a camp for displaced families in Gaza City killed 1 person and wounded 10. Russia has launched a major overnight air attack on Ukraine, killing at least 8 people and injuring dozens. President Volodymyr Zelensky said Russia launched more than 70 missiles and about 280 drones, mainly targeting Kyiv and the western city of Lviv. Moderate weather conditions expected in most parts of the country tonight. Relatively hot in the Dead Sea and Aqaba. Lows at 23 Celsius in Amman, 28 in Aqaba.
1: Under the royal patronage, 4 decades of culture, art, and creativity, and experiences that have remained in the memory of generations. 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More than 212 cultural, artistic, heritage, and family events, alongside musical and vocal evenings, folkloric performances, children's and family activities, and new experiences that enrich every visitor's experience in the ancient city. 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
1: PM, this is Radio Jordan with the latest headlines. His Majesty the King and the French President discussed latest regional developments and ways to achieve comprehensive calm. Jordan's air defense systems intercept and shoot down 5 missiles launched from Iran. Jordan condemns the flagrant Iranian attack on a building belonging to a company in Kuwait. Saudi Arabia and Qatar strongly condemn continued Iranian aggression against Jordan and Kuwait. The United States carries out fresh strikes on Iranian military targets. Jordan dispatches its 11th humanitarian aid convoy to Lebanon carrying medical supplies, medicines, and other essential relief items. Israeli strikes kill at least 4 Palestinians, including 2 children in Gaza. And 9 police officers and 15 militants are killed in an attack on a security checkpoint in northwest Pakistan.

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1: in Amman, 99.7 in Aqaba, 90.9 in the north, 96.1 in the Dead Sea and the Jordan Valley, and worldwide, jrtv.gov.co
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0: Some films end when the credits roll. Others begin there. They stay with us beyond the frame. 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
1: in Amman, 99.7 in Aqaba, 90.9 in the north, 96.1 in the Dead Sea and the Jordan Valley, and worldwide, jrtv.gov.co
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1: Under the royal patronage, 4 decades of culture, art, and creativity, and experiences that have remained in the memory of generations. The 40th edition of the Jerash Festival begins on July 23rd and continues until August 2nd, 2026. 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

5 p.m. This is Radio Jordan with the latest news. His Majesty King Abdullah and French President Emmanuel Macron discussed latest developments in the region and ways to achieve comprehensive calm. In their phone call today, His Majesty called for an immediate halt to regional escalations and for international efforts to be stepped up in order to restore security and stability. King Abdullah also emphasized the need to end Israel's dangerous escalations against Palestinians in the occupied West Bank. Jordan's armed forces say air defenses intercepted and shot down 5 missiles coming from Iran today. A military source said the missiles were intercepted as part of measures to protect Jordan's sovereignty, security, and citizens. According to the source, the incident caused no casualties or material damage. Jordan has condemned a flagrant Iranian attack on a building belonging to a company in Kuwait. The foreign ministry said the attack violated Kuwait's sovereignty and threatened its security and territorial integrity. Jordan reaffirmed its full solidarity with Kuwait and its support for measures taken to protect the country's sovereignty, security, and citizens. Saudi Arabia, meanwhile, strongly condemned continued Iranian aggression against Jordan. In a statement, the Saudi Foreign Ministry reaffirmed its solidarity with Jordan and support for measures taken by Jordan in response to the attacks. Qatar also condemned renewed Iranian attacks on Jordan and Kuwait. The Qatari Foreign Ministry urged all sides to return to dialogue and negotiations while reaffirming its full solidarity with Jordan and Kuwait. The United States says it has carried out strikes on dozens of Iranian military targets. The U.S. Central Command said the two-hour operation targeted military command centers and drone facilities in an effort to reduce threats to U.S. forces, commercial shipping, and neighboring Gulf states. The kingdom has dispatched its 11th aid convoy to Lebanon. The Jordan Hashemite Charity Organization says the convoy consists of 18 trucks carrying medicines, medical supplies, and other essential relief items. The latest shipment brings the total number of aid trucks sent by Jordan to Lebanon to 215. In Gaza, Israeli strikes have killed

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1: in Amman, 99.7 in Aqaba, 90.9 in the north, 96.1 in the Dead Sea and the Jordan Valley, and worldwide, jrtv.gov.co
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0: 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But this one is here to stay forever.
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6 p.m. This is Radio Jordan from Amman. His Majesty the King calls for an immediate end to regional escalation and urges the international community to step up efforts to restore security and stability. Jordan's air defense systems intercept and shoot down 5 missiles launched from Iran. The United States carries out fresh strikes on Iran's military targets. And Israeli strikes kill at least 6 Palestinians in Gaza. Those were the headlines, and following are the details. His Majesty King Abdullah and French President Emmanuel Macron discussed latest developments in the region and ways to achieve comprehensive calm. In their phone call today, His Majesty called for an immediate halt to regional escalations and for international efforts to be stepped up in order to restore security and stability. The King also emphasized the need to end Israel's dangerous escalations against Palestinians in the occupied West Bank. Jordan's armed forces say air defenses intercepted and shot down 5 missiles coming from Iran today. According to a military source, the incident caused no casualties or material damage. Jordan condemned a flagrant Iranian attack on a building belonging to a company in Kuwait. The foreign ministry said the attack violated Kuwait's sovereignty and threatened its security and territorial integrity. Jordan reaffirmed its full solidarity with Kuwait and its support for measures taken to protect the country's sovereignty and citizens. Saudi Arabia, meanwhile, strongly condemned continued Iranian aggression against Jordan. In a statement, the Saudi Foreign Ministry reaffirmed its solidarity with Jordan and support for measures taken by Jordan in response to the attacks. It said the attacks violated international law and the principles of good neighborly relations. The United States says it carried out strikes on dozens of Iranian military targets. U.S. Central Command said the two-hour operation targeted military command centers and drone facilities in an effort to reduce threats to U.S. forces, commercial shipping, and neighboring Gulf states. The U.S. strikes came after Iran confirmed it had fired ballistic missiles at U.S. forces in the Middle East. A Black Hawk helicopter operated by the Jordanian Helicopter

Helicopter Unit Congo 2 has carried out a search and rescue and medical evacuation mission following the crash of a small passenger aircraft in the Democratic Republic of Congo. The mission was carried out at the request of the UN peacekeeping mission after Congolese forces were unable

It consists of 18 trucks carrying medicines, medical supplies, and other essential relief items. The latest shipment brings the total number of 8 trucks sent by Jordan to Lebanon to 215. Israeli airstrikes have killed at least 6 Palestinians, including 2 children, and wounded many others in Gaza. The deaths come as Hamas leaders hold talks in Cairo with mediators from Egypt, Qatar, and Turkey on the next phase of a U.S.-backed peace plan for Gaza. The plan calls for increased humanitarian aid, a civilian Palestinian administration, the disarmament of Hamas, and an Israeli military withdrawal. In Pakistan, 9 police officers and 15 militants have been killed in an attack on a security checkpoint in Khyber Pakhtunkhwa province. Police say an armored personnel carrier and several other vehicles were badly damaged in the clashes. The attack comes days after militants targeted a checkpoint in Tank district of the same province, killing 20 people. Russia has launched a major overnight air attack on Ukraine, killing at least 8 people and injuring dozens. President Zelensky said Russia launched more than 70 missiles and about 280 drones, mainly targeting Kyiv and the western city of Lviv. On a lighter side of the news, summer cultural and entertainment events are taking place in several parts of Jordan. The Jarash Festival continues presenting its programs with Arab and international performances alongside cultural and family activities, with only 4 days left to go. The 3-day Ajloun Summer Festival opens today, featuring cultural, artistic, and entertainment events aimed at promoting tourism and highlighting the governorate's heritage. To look at the weather forecast, moderate conditions expected tonight in much of the country, relatively hot in the Dead Sea and Aqaba, lows at 23 Celsius in Amman, 28 in Aqaba. For tomorrow, hot conditions are forecast in the hilly areas and plains, very hot elsewhere in the country, highs at 36 in Amman, 43 in Aqaba. To wrap up, here's a look at the headlines again. His Majesty the King calls for an immediate end to regional escalation and urges the international community to step up efforts to restore security and stability. Jordan's air defense systems intercept and shoot down 5 missiles launched from Iran. The United States carries out fresh strikes on Iranian military targets. And Israeli strikes kill at least 6 Palestinians in Gaza.

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0: What's on your mind? 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And right now, we don't feel like doing that.
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3: Hello, it's Ray here. 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

It's always been you. 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

It's always been you. 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